0: Du hører NFM Jazz. NFM Jazz tilbake klokka 6.
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2: Hey John.
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2: It's quarter to three. There's no one in the place except you and me. Set 'em up, Joe. You know, John, I got a little story that you ought to know. Wait till you hear about this. We're drinking, my friend, to the end of a brief episode. I'm telling you, that's what happened. Make it one for my baby. One more for the road. Here's to you. Cheers.
4: I got the routine.
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4: So

0: let's have another drink. Bartender, fill it up again, will you? That's how it goes. John, I know you're getting very anxious to close.
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most of the time. I'm clear, focused all around most of the time. I can't keep both feet on the ground. I can follow the path, I can read the signs, stay right with it when the road unwinds.

What's happening? 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
1: I just wanna live inside sometimes. 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

little tots running across the meadow, picking up lots of forget-me-nots. You make me feel so young.